0: Hallelujah.
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1: One that has
0: Olorun ose tuntun.
1: The God of a new way.
0: Olorun awon apostle.
1: The God of the apostle.
0: Olorun awon woli.
1: The God of the prophet.
0: Olorun awon gbogbo evangelist.
1: The God of all evangelists.
0: Olorun awon olusogun.
1: The God of all pastors. Glory be to your name.
0: Lawo ya bi oga.
1: This morning we exalt you.
0: Gbogbo eniyan
1: pata. Everybody.
0: Nibikibi te ba wa.
1: Wherever you are.
0: Bi owo yin soke.
1: Lift up your hands. And shout, Lord, thank you for your mercy. Lord, thank you for your power. Lord, thank you because you are Lord. Lord, thank you because you have many powers. Lord, thank you because your glory surrounds us.
0: We
1: give you all the glory. Everybody shout, Jesus, thank you.
0: For
1: there are many people I know more. Now, as if they committed sins. Even the sins you committed, they are more than
0: theirs.
1: They never obtained grace. They are no more.
0: When
1: you have obtained grace, because of this grace you obtained,
0: belongs
1: wherever you are, just say thank you, Lord.
0: For
1: your mercy and grace. Glory be to God. Belongs. Please, I want you to listen. Everybody, if you are listening to
0: me,
1: the Lord has sent me to you.
0: Beloved,
1: the Lord has sent me to you.
0: He sent
1: me to
0: Messiah.
1: First one is that I should tell you that he did not forget you. The Lord did not forget you. I want you to know that he did not forget you. That is why Shalom is not a God that forgets. Even the Bible says, if the one that created life, can he not see? The one that created
0: it,
1: can you not hear? It's not possible. Beloved, he never forgot. It may look so, but he never forgot.
0: What I'm saying now,
1: that
0: God did not forget. Look as if you have been forsaken. You may look as if you have been forsaken.
1: You have been
0: abandoned.
1: Well,
0: he never abandoned you. In Isaiah chapter 49,
1: let's read from verse 13.
0: The Bible
1: says,
0: sing,
1: O
0: heaven,
1: and
0: be joyful,
1: O
0: heart,
1: and
0: break forth into singing,
1: O
0: mountain, for the Lord has comforted his people, and he
1: will
0: have mercy upon his afflicted.
1: All his afflicted, the Lord will have mercy upon them.
0: Promise of God concerning your life this new week.
1: Those
0: that have been afflicted,
1: God
0: will have mercy on you. So anybody that you are hearing me now,
1: you
0: have mercy on
1: you.
0: In the name of Jesus,
1: I pray in the name of Jesus, the mercy you need for your life,
0: you
1: have to move forward, receive it. In the name of the Father, receive it. In the name of the Son, receive it. In the name of the Lord of Spirit. Listen to this, everybody. Bible says, ye haven't
0: seen.
1: Sing ye heaven.
0: Yes, yo.
1: And rejoice, you are.
0: This garden in only
1: great fortune to sing.
0: And you can learn
1: the whole mountain.
0: The Lord
1: has comforted his people. He has comforted
0: me. So
1: I am telling you that the Lord will not forget you. The children of Egypt, God has forgotten them.
0: They were there for 430 years.
1: And many people have died there. Some generations have died there. That was where Joseph died.
0: Jacob,
1: that was where Jacob died.
0: Reuben,
1: that was where Reuben died. Many people they died there.
0: Lord,
1: but when God remembered them, the Lord showed that they never forgot them. He said, I've had their voice. Somebody is listening now. The Lord will hear your cry. The Lord will hear your cry. The Lord will hear your cry. Shout it. Oh Lord.
0: please, hear my cry. Don't let me cry in vain. Remember me. Remember me, Lord. Don't forget me. They say it. Wherever you are, don't forget me. For with your power, shall remember the Israelites in Egypt. Lord, please, don't forget me. Do you know that?
1: See Genesis.
0: From Genesis
1: to the Exodus, so
0: this Exodus, Israelites were suffering. Since Joseph died, they began to suffer. The Bible says there was a king that did not know Joseph
1: anyway.
0: That was where their problem started. Do you know that? When we go to
1: Exodus chapter 3,
0: in the Exodus chapter 3, that was where God delivered them. If you read it, that was where the beginning of their deliverance. The Bible says, the Lord said, truly, I have seen the affliction of my people, which are in Egypt, and I have had their
1: blood
0: by reason of their tax master.
1: For
0: I know their sorrows. We are in problem with the Lord. Anyone that is in that you are by your life is in problem. The Bible says,
1: this is Sokalewa,
0: and I am come down to deliver them out of
1: the land of Egypt.
0: And you see that God has made a
1: plan
0: to deliver them. That is why you opened the Red Sea. That was why he fed them with manna. That was why he gave them the promised land. He said, I have come down because God did not
1: give
0: you. He will come down. Send you
1: more.
0: Send you
1: more.
0: Don't cry again.
1: We pay
0: it of the Lord Jehovah. Today, not tomorrow. That thing that is making you wait.
1: Lord
0: said, he
1: born into our country.
0: So says the Lord.
1: We pay.
0: I will say, I am come down. That was God's
1: people.
0: Said, and I have come down to deliver them out of the hand of the
1: Egyptians
0: and bring them up out
1: of
0: the well, God goes down. He wants to bring somebody out of that land unto a good land and a large land. He wants to give them a good land and a large land.
1: After 430 years.
0: Then you're doing only way
1: to
0: somebody's listening. I prophesy. The Lord will have mercy on you. In the name of Jesus. The Lord will have mercy on you. I am being sent to you. God did not forget you. Listen to what God is saying.
1: Said
0: to a land that flows with honey and
1: grain.
0: You see that land
1: is not empty.
0: There are people there. There are people living there.
1: Said,
0: where the place of the Canaanites? There are about seven people. There are Canaanites. Say one. There are Hittites.
1: Say
0: two. There are Amorites. Say three.
1: Our parents.
0: There are some people
1: who are
0: that God will sit down because God has
1: remembered.
0: There are some people
1: who are
0: that God will silence because God has remembered. There are some people
1: who
0: are that people
1: God will not hear
0: because God has remembered. I will see Isaiah the year that Isaiah died, I saw the Lord. The year that King Isaiah died, that was when Isaiah saw the Lord. I know that there are some people.
1: Don't
0: you know
1: that
0: to be silent.
1: No,
0: your voice to be heard. Listen to the voice of the Lord.
1: Tell
0: I prophesy
1: Tuesday.
0: Hold your word, Lord.
1: You will say the hand of God.
0: And miracle will happen.
1: You shall do.
0: Don't forget what I
1: do.
0: The Lord said all the children
1: from 19 to down.
0: That's your do.
1: But that is Momewa.
0: Please bring your car.
1: I see Momewa.
0: Father, bring your car.
1: We can't back up for
0: what we should pray for.
1: Looking for, looking for the only
0: one. What we shall not
1: grab. Book behind Yahweh. Then
0: you mothers that are living
1: back, we don't follow me.
0: And you forget your sucking child.
1: We don't follow me.
0: Even the one that is not sucking,
1: you will forget
0: that. That is what the Bible is saying. It says,
1: but
0: you forget your talking child, that she should not have compassion on the son of her womb. And the Bible now says,
1: you
0: truly
1: only babble,
0: they may forget. Yet, will I not forget you?
1: Hey,
0: I will not forget you. Somebody's listening.
1: In
0: the name of God,
1: it
0: will not be forgotten. In the name of Jesus, where you have been forgotten, you are remembered. The God of the prophets,
1: he
0: will remember you. In the name of Jesus, you are remembered. In this way, where you need to remember, in the name of Jesus, he will remember you. The authority of God proceed as you are going this way, he will remember. I have given thee upon the palms of my hand. I have given you the palm of my hand. And the lines of your palm be raised, cannot be raised.
1: My walls
0: are continually before me. Because you are remembered. I stand as a prophet. I prophesy as a prophet. I speak as an oracle. I speak as a
1: Nazarite.
0: Everyone that has been forgotten, you are remembered. Beloved, I know it's not your church, but please bring your children so that we can pray together. Don't just push your children ahead. Come with them. Because there are buses all around. I want you to take your pen and your paper
1: number
0: and write this number down.
1: Number
0: all this
1: number
0: before I call the numbers
1: of blood in the
0: air and listen to marital bliss. I'll be right back.
2: Ignite the fire of love and revive your relationship with Reverend Mrs. Ruda Olajuwoke Ikoto, a graced woman of God, founder of Women of Redivers International and a convener of Christian Sisters Fellowship, an initiative that helps singles and young married women to fulfill God's mandate of marriage and raising godly children. As a marriage therapist, she specializes on diagnosis and treatment of mental and emotional marital disorders, health issues, behavioral issues, and a wide range of relationship dynamics within the context of singles, couples, married, and family systems. She is the author of The Relevant Woman and a co-author of Marital Bliss with her husband, Prophet Olawale Ikoto.
0: Welcome to another episode of Marital
1: Bliss.
0: My name is Reverend Mrs. Ruda Ikoto.
1: I
0: am a marriage counselor and a legal practitioner. We've been talking about
1: Deborah,
0: a woman of valor. A woman that is ready to lead. And despite the power that she has, she was still a submissive wife. I pray for every woman listening to me. The Lord will give you grace to discover yourself. In the name of Jesus. And all the men that are listening also, I beg you in the name of God, please allow your wife to do exploits. That is what can complete you. Now, looking at that story of Deborah, at that time that Deborah was reigning as a judge,
1: Deborah,
0: the enemies were afflicting the children of Israel. But Deborah went to God concerning this. And look at what happened in Judges chapter 4, verse 6. The Bible says, and she sent and called
1: Barak,
0: the son of Abinoam, out of the Kedesh Naphtali. And say unto him, had not the Lord God of Israel commanded, saying, go and draw toward Mount
1: Tabor,
0: and take with thee 10,000 men of the children of
1: Naphtali,
0: and the children of Zebulun, and I will draw unto thee to the river Kishon, with his chariots and his multitude, and I will deliver him into your hand. That was Deborah talking to the head of the army.
1: Deborah ni yo.
0: As a woman, you are supposed to be somebody that encourages. There are times that our men, our husbands may be weary. In fact, sometimes they may be afraid. But you need to be somebody that will tell them who they are.
1: Ṣùgbọ́n o gbọ́dọ̀ jẹ́ ẹnìkan tí yóò sọ fún ọ owó èèyàn tán jẹ́.
0: For instance, you remember the story of Jezebel.
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0: She was the one that reminded the husband that you are king.
1: Òun ló rán ọkọ rẹ̀ létí pé ọba ni ọ.
0: So sometimes we need to remind our husbands.
1: Nígbà mìíràn máa wà ní láti máa rán ọkọ wa létí.
0: Let them know that they are actually the head of the family.
1: Jẹ́ kán mọ̀ pé o lórí ẹbí
0: ni. I am not talking about insulting them o. No, you need to build their courage. That is when they will know that they have somebody supporting them. If you are the kind of woman that talk down your husband, that kind of man can never make it. And if your husband did not make it, you too, you cannot make it. So you need to encourage them. So that they can move on. That is what Deborah did here. Barak was afraid.
1: Barak in
0: Beru. All the men were scared. They didn't want to face Sisera. But she went and told
1: Barak,
0: God is behind you. He has said to you that we hand him over. You need to let them know that the God is behind them. Especially when you have prayed concerning that issue, and you know you are convinced that God has to go on. Your husband is afraid to start building. Encourage him. My dear, you can do it. He's looking at his pocket. But you tell him that there is a God that can supply. Just like what my husband will always say. You cannot be making contribution to build house. But the day you make up your mind that you want to build, God will definitely back you. So tell that your husband, you can buy that car. You can pay that money. You can do that business. You can take that contract. When you support them like that, and you are now praying for them, you will see that result. That was what Deborah did. Deborah did not carry armor. She did not carry any weapon. But she encouraged Barak. Barak said, if you do not go with me, I will not go.
1: Barak,
0: and she said, let us go. And that was how they got victory. I pray for you. In your family, you will have victory. In the name of Jesus. No matter what the enemy is using to afflict you, God will give you victory over them.
3: ma fun yin ni isegun lori won.
1: That project that you are afraid of doing.
3: Se wa ri ile kiko dem be wa ti se.
1: The Lord will help you to do it.
3: Olorun ara e lowo lati se.
1: In the name of Jesus. It is well with you.
3: Dara fun yin.
1: I want you to remember what we are doing on Sunday.
3: Se ko rati nta fe se lojo Sunday.
1: The special prayer for the children.
3: Adua pataki fa won ewe.
1: Where our Father and the Lord will anoint all the children.
3: Ti baba no wa yo ti fi aroro yan gbogbo awon omode.
1: I pray that our children will succeed in life. And every child that is being a thorn in the flesh of the mother now, the Lord will deliver them in the name of Jesus. Your children will make you proud. Please make sure you bring them. At High Tower Global Church,
4: number 11/15. Adebowale Close, Barua, Ipaja, Lagos.
1: If you are thinking of vehicle to come down there, there are buses all around. So you can reach out to me on my mobile number, and I will connect you to your nearest bus stop. Make sure, as a woman listening to me, that you did not allow your husband to fail. If he fails, you are the one that has failed. When your husband share vision with you, don't talk him down, don't discourage him. You that your husband will tell you, I want to do this, and you will say, you want to compare yourself with this person. No, don't do that. Encourage him. That person that is successful in it, he started somewhere. Please support him so that he can do well. And I pray for you. You will do well in that marriage in the name of Jesus. Truly, you have failed. Your husband has failed. But you can start all over. Take up that battle now and make sure that you succeed in it. And the Lord will back you up in the name of Jesus. You can reach out to me on my mobile number 08036025232 08036025232. Thank you for joining me today in the name of Jesus. You can reach out to me on my mobile number 08036025232 08036025232. Thank you for joining me today. Your case is settled. You are welcome back.
3: You
1: had the marital blow.
3: Have you taken your number?
1: Listen to the numbers. Now, rise up. Call your captain. You are a color. People of color.
3: Petoni Martins.
1: No, it's 00 0 0 0 0 0 0 0 0 0 0 0 0 0 0 0 0 0 0 0 0 0 0 0 0 0 0 0 0 0 0 0 0 0 0 0 0 0 0 0 0 0 0 0 0 0 0 0 0 0 0 0 0 0 0 0 0 0 0 0 0 0 0 0 0 0 0 0 0 0 0 0 0 0 0 0 0 0 0 0 0 0 0 0 0 0 0 0 0 0 0 0 0 0 0 0 0 0 0 0 0 0 0 0 0 0 0 0 0 0 0 0 0 0 0 0 0 0 0 0 0 0 0 0 0 0 0 0 0 0 0 0 0 0 0 0 0 0 0 0 0 0 0 0 0 0 0 0 0 0 0 0 0 0 0 0 0 0 0 0 0 0 0 0 0 0 0 0 0 0 0 0 0 0 0 0 0 0 0 0 0 0 0 0 0 0 0 0 0 0 0 0
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1: mile two.
0: Masa.
1: First gate.
0: Agboju.
1: Alakija.
0: Iyanaiba.
1: Bosimawa.
0: There's going to be a boss.
1: All
0: you need to do.
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I'm a good one, I'm a good one, I'm a good one, I'm a good one, I'm a good one, I'm a good one, I'm a good one, I'm a good one, I'm a good one, I'm a good one, I'm a good one, I'm a good one, I'm a good one, I'm a good one, I'm a good one, I'm a good one, I'm a good one, I'm a good one, I'm a good one, I'm a good one, I'm a good one, I'm a good one, I'm a good one, I'm a good one, I'm a good one, I'm a good one, I'm a good one, I'm a good one, I'm a good one, I'm a good one, I'm a good one, I'm a good one, I'm a good one, I'm a good one, I'm a good one, I'm a good one, I'm a good one, I'm a good one, I'm a good one, I'm a good one, I'm a good one, I'm a good one, I'm a good one, I'm a good one, I'm a good one, I'm a good one, I'm a good one, I'm a good one, I'm a good one, I'm a good one, I'm a good one, I'm a good one, I'm a good one, I'm a good one,

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0: 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Eleyi to ma waye lojo Sunday, May 31, 2026. Bere lago meji la oso 12 noon. Oni
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0: 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Luke chapter 1 verse 49. Awon royal fathers of the day ni. 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
1: Welcome, Daddy. What would you like to have?
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0: 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Lagos City Alasia to the Darilese Sought After Project Services Limited. 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
1: 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Our course be microbiology, biochemistry, computer science, cyber security, software engineering, biotechnology, engineering, nanoscience, arts, mass communication, criminology, and security studies, accounting, business administration, economics, industrial, and personnel management. Then we see we have nursing, public health and medical laboratory science. Then there's a new program confirm I want to share jam that's called GPEP. When you talk about the share jam, there's a new level result. Why it is not here? 5 credits. Your level result. You are a
0: student.
1: So yeah, after our member teaching for 9 months, they are eligible to go to 200 level. See what by she jam so that you can sleep for or do come. To our share program directly one man lost in 200 level.
0: I want to bamb or come out
1: The rooms have been allocated for students. We will be doing as well as well as well as well as
0: well as well as well as
1: well as well as well as well as well as well as well as well as well as well as well as well as well as well as well as well as well as well as well as well as well as well as well as well as well as well as well as well as well as well as well as well as well as well as well as well as well as well as well as well as well as well as well as well as well as well as well as well as There's nothing like admission form. It's not going to be registration form of any. 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To not apply in there of any aircon, you will look at colorless.
0: Very good. Okay, but when did you to Abu?
1: The security of our campus, it is on different layers. We have the police, we have the Nigerian Army, we have the customs, we have the NGOs, we have the civil defense and the state, the state police. Security issues or security threats.
0: No, she was
1: not doing it. We are patrolling 24/7 in the university campus. The university is designed to accommodate everybody, including lecturers, students, staff, and the community at large. For our automatic school, only 090-6000-6000-52-52-17-17 There's one way to ask you, 081-081-60-60-38-38-78-91-91
0: Ibawoni admission to my Marisa.
1: Admission for 2026-2027 which we are open by and we will last from now to next year May 2027. School are also sold in 3 installment payments. Ekobasa 50% of the school fees will be required to come in the damage. And then after we will not issue down pass on 30%. Then come to the second semester was 20%. So see university will issue address 1 kilometer 24 Ibadan Lagos Expressway, City of Faith, Ibadan Oyo State. One of the bamboo last year, the full gala to the Dominion University and look. The university is just by the right side of the road, coming into Ibadan, cutting your credit. The first one of the bamboo last year, Ibadan, has the phone number to the Dominion University and look. Phone number is 090-6000-52-52-17-081-081-60-38-38-78-91-91.
0: Michelle.

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1: 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A unique code printed inside.
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0: 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Lagos State Government don't start monthly environmental cleanup for last Saturday of every month. Starting from 6:30 early in the morning, go reach 8:30 for morning. Government, they tell everybody, make them clean them house, them surrounding. Clean all the gutter, come pack all the dirty to waste. Environment with the clean, no better air plus correct health be that all. Lagos with the clean, environment with the clean. The director of environmental health services will be sanitarian Mary Akiola and the team will monitor this exercise for inside the health district 3. We include the Chosa, Ibejulaki plus Ekpe, the permanent secretary, health district 3. Dr. Mansour Adeleke put hand for this announcement.
1: King, I want to mini here.
2: So much you are not the one who could see to
1: the key. Somebody can want you. One time, what smart thing did this suit, man? And put the money with the only some of the idea. Be a Gino Sera Samsung Renny, be a Becca Sera Techno Renny, be a Pena Sera Tenny, be before a Ramina. So the Samsung Gino, you need to know that he's a little ha ha ha. But your word, better because this is something. You want only a smart thing to do everybody. You see, man, some of the idea. One is in nature, something. You can't really relate the gate, a bit to a buy a or do you want to? Big party, the number. 0817-946-6478. What I do, Ophia, to make you a whole lot. So, King, goodbye.

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1: Here you go there.
2: Mom, you didn't add milk.
1: No need to. Taste it and see why.
2: Wow, but how?
1: Is it milky?
2: Yes.
1: Is it creamy?
2: Yes.
1: That's Milo 3-in-1 milky and creamy for you. It's so milky. I don't need to add more milk.
2: I love it, Mommy.
3: Give your kids Milo 3-in-1. Milky and creamy. It's truly milky. It contains calcium to help your child win every day. Milo, energy to go further.
4: Milo!
5: That's why we plan and pray for our children every day.
4: He gets why.
5: He gets why we get up to go hustle every day.
4: He gets why.
5: And he gets why Nigerians trust him and be paracetamol, the red one, every day.
4: He gets why.
5: He should pay red card, care, so we face to face life without pains. Therefore, next time pain show him on your face, knock out with him and be paracetamol, the red one.
4: He gets why.
5: Him and be paracetamol, the red one for you. And your family and the clear pain, small, small cold and fever on hand. If your symptoms no clear after 2 days, go see doctor. Aim and be paracetamol. They'll give you quick relief one time.
6: Wow! A one jabby, tell me that I see me with 100. 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